0: Before you go, there's something I want you to have.
1: Oh, it's beautiful. But wait a minute, isn't this?
0: Yeah, yes it is.
1: But I thought the old lady dropped it into the ocean in the air.

love for sale. If you wanna buy my wares, follow me and climb the stairs. Love for sale.

that's fresh and still unspoiled. Love that's only slightly soiled. Love. Young love for sale. Let the poet's pipe of love in the childish way.